0: activity. You call 911 for me to respond.
1: That is so important.
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It's a hope for redemption. Maybe you got some of that pain.

Thought I really tried to. Blindsided, addicted. Thought we could really do this, but really I was fooled.

There are four emergency exit doors. Each door is equipped with an emergency evacuation slide. Two exits are in the front of the aircraft, and two exits are in the rear of the aircraft. All exits are clearly marked with red and white overhead signs when illuminated. Green floor-level lighting

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The safety card details the location and operations of the exit nearest you.

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1: 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And please secure your own mask before assisting others.
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Now you do what they told ya. Now you do what they told ya. Now you do what they told ya.

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Now you do what they told you. Now you do what they told you. Now you do what they told you.